0: Det her er Radio Limfjord.
1: I catch myself tiptoeing around you, won't ask for help. I don't want to upset you. I'm out of touch with my feelings, and I'm too scared to admit it. I feel like a ghost, can't see my reflection. I hate the way that I crave your affection. I'm out of touch with my feelings, and I'm too scared to admit it.

Radio Limfjord. When your legs don't work like they used to before, and I can't sweep you off of your feet,

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And I traveled around the world, think where you living at now. I heard you moved to Austin, got an apartment and settled down. And every once in a while, I start texting, write a paragraph, but then I delete the message. Think about you like a pastime.

lytter til Radio Limfjord. Og tak for det. I got that break up, go. So lately I've been talking with my inner goddess. And finally we landed on the same page. My confidence and common sense.